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Engine 94, RA 94, BLS 94, man down, 4340 Pacific Coast Highway, mark parking lot, map page 162.

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Rescue is 9500 Culver Boulevard, 9500 Culver Boulevard. Second most here, 18-year-old male, food poisoning. Engine 41, notifying LAC for rescue.

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0: Truck 43 from South Bay. I'm sorry, did you say 13425? 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

Attention engine 6-2, squad 6-2. ALS injury at 2002 Clark, unit 3. Permanent V8. Back pain from surgery. He got 2 days ago. Engine 6-2, squad 6-2.

mentioned it just before. Brushfire, intersection of Doolittle and MBB. Subject in a Toyota parked at the location, threw something out of his vehicle and it caught fire on some leaves on the sidewalk. Engine 6 work. Easy to turn it off.

We spoke to the occupant of a green Toyota. This was a accidental lighting of pine needles from a cigarette. No further issue. RP has been spoken to. It is 64 available.

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Need assistance because the alarm company is also calling, you know, short system.

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1: Okay, from Rescue 43, even shows available. Who's on that run with engine 43? Story multi use. We have alarm bells ringing. We're on to investigate.
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That's a business, activate. Engine 43, rescue 43, before a female 24, elevated heart rate.

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1: Great, thank you.

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0: We're going to need PD to assist the traffic control southbound Fairfax, south of Washington. We have all three lanes blocked.

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1: 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Rescue 42, respond with Engine 41, Rescue 41. Fairfax and Washington Boulevard, Fairfax and Washington Boulevard, two vehicles involved. Rescue 41.

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0: 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I'll just need that second engine for manpower. 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

Lion 41, Engine 42, and Rescue 43 respond with Engine 41 and Rescue 41, a vehicle accident, Fairfax Avenue, Washington Boulevard, Fairfax and Washington.

South Bay Engine 41, just confirming we have a total of 3 rescues responding now. Is that correct? 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
1: Update from engine 41. We got PD en route, correct?
0: That's affirmed. 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
0: Copy, Battalion 4-1. We're going to need tow over here. Can you get two triple HOs?

0: 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D for traffic control as soon as possible.
1: I copy, sir. They're still showing en route. I'll notify them.

0: 21 Rescue, 124 Manhattan Boulevard, 124 Matthew Beans for a male patient, 32 years of age, panic attack, head to 21 Rescue. Okay.
1: As be advised, you've got all three Culver City Rescues attached to this incident, but I did hear you attempt to assassinate the Jordan Field Engine 33 on the medical.
0: I have engine 43 en route to a rescue at 4061 Bay Boulevard, sir. Do you need him over there as well?
1: That's a negative. We've got all three Culver City Rescues here when you dispatched engine 43. You mentioned rescue 43 with them. They're attached to this PC.
0: Oh, yeah.

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1: PD, the truck was full. PD had water. They're going to ascertain who actually the truck is. So.
2: Copy that. Fish and Wildlife's responding with approximate 5-minute ETA.
1: I'm sorry, what was the ETA?
2: 5 minutes.
1: Okay.
3: Charles,

0: What's up, baby? Battalion 41.
1: Battalion 41.
0: What's up, baby? Battalion 41. You can clear rescue 43 from the TC. If you still need a rescue with engine 43, you can attach into that incident.
1: 10-4. We have LACD around to that. Thank you, sir.
0: You can keep it really rolling and go ahead and attach rescue 43.
1: Copy. Rescue 43, rescue with engine 43, 4061 Grandview Boulevard, 4061 Grandview Boulevard, rescue 43.

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0: Copy.

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1: Go ahead for Squad 6-3.
0: Hey, can you go to 2 real quick?
1: Copy.
0: Yeah, can you walk me through what you got going on down there?
1: Yeah, Sheriff and who was called in, and we were just coming down to check it out because, I mean, our illegal detention depends on what happened and what size. So we called Fish and Wildlife and was told we'd never been there to check it, but they already threw it back in anyway, so we're just here to kind of close the loop.
0: Okay, did you have trucks with 6-1 respond with you?
1: No, I didn't. I didn't request them, and we don't need them.
2: Battalion 6-1, that was accidental. That was me putting the boat for the squad call. It dropped trucks on.
0: Sorry, copy. Thank you.
1: Read on for truck 6-1, we copy, cancel.
2: Truck 6-1, apologies for my error. I didn't know that it turned you out. I thought it took you off of it.
1: Copy. Don't worry about it.

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Overson Bravo, 4471 Pacific Coast Highway, Overtree, Map Page 162.

0: 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The 83-year-old male was losing his lungs. 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

Engine 43 rescue 6525 at Green Valley Circle, unit 310, 6525 Green Valley Circle, unit 310, to 86-year-old male, feeling weak and have a fever, engine 43, and I'll contact LA City Fire.

0: South Andrew 43. What rescue are we getting from LA City?
1: 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That's Adam 62.

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Is there residence smoke detector going off? 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

engine 3-2, fire investigation, 730 South Alley Way, 730 South Alley Way, in front of the California Fish Grill. The bush house was previously on fire, but it's completely out now, just smell the smoke. Engine 3-2.

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Battalion 41, Engine 41, Engine 42, Engine 43, Rescue 41, Rescue 42, Truck 43, Structure Fire 4130 Berryman Avenue, 4130 Berryman Avenue. It's a house on fire, occupant inside. Battalion 41, Engine 41, Engine 42, Engine 43, Rescue 41, Rescue 42, Truck 43, this will be a call sign, one response.

0: Attention, engine 6-1, Purple Brush Fire, near the Chevron Station 1630, South Elena. RVs of smoke coming from the side of the Chevron above the fence line. No flame seen. She's a passerby. We'll attempt to contact Chevron any further.
1: Your vent is engine 6-1.

0: Roger, 6-1.
1: And then 6-1, I was able to get an employee landline. They went outside, they don't see anything. I don't know if it was maybe something RP was seeing that's past Chevron or above them.
0: Copy. We're on scene investigating. We're not finding anything at this time. Contact the RP again to get an update.
1: She was a passerby. I'll call her.
0: Unless you have any other info, we're clear. And there's no hazard at Chevron locations are in the area.
1: Copy. Rescue 1417 17th Street, 1417 17th Street. The recording for Apple Watch user that has seen a hard fall. Quint 22, Rescue 22.

0: 22 something. Sir, in the background of the call, we hear you're laughing in the background. I'm not too sure if you can tell any response as we get through there. She got transferred here by RCC.
1: Copy. Yeah, the south chevron is clear. We're available.
0: Copy.
2: If you can make contact, receive from EMS.

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10, engine 6-1, hydrant off, 1101 Camino Real, in front of Temple Menorah. PD on scene, the vehicle versus the hydrant. There's no injuries, just the hydrant's off and shooting up water. They're saying best access is off of Knot Hill, engine 6-1.

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Attention, engine 6-1, squad 6-1, ALS chest pain, Catalina and Torrance, PD on scene with a female complaint of chest pain. Engine 6-1, squad 6-1.

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0: 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Can you have PCPD expedite? We're sitting in the middle lanes here on Slauson.
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for when responding to rescue. 9614 Culver Boulevard, 9614 Culver Boulevard. There'll be a fall detection. Engine 41, rescue 41.

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1: 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Do you have any updated information?
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0: We've made contact with the resident. 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

2221, respond to a fire in our structure. It's going to be 11th Street and Peck Avenue, 11th Street and North Peck Avenue. Very smoke seen in the air, unknown source of the smoke. 2022, rescue 21.

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Give me a patient that fainted. Engine 2-1, Rescue 2-1.

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Quint 22, Rescue 22.

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2 Rescue 42, responding to rescue at Santa Maria, 4061 Grandview Boulevard, room 308, 4061 Grandview Boulevard, unit 308, 7 6 0 0 0 0 0 0 0 0 0 0 0 0 0 0 0 0 0 0 0 0 0 0 0 0 0 0 0 0 0 0 0 0 0 0 0 0 0 0 0 0 0 0 0 0 0 0 0 0 0 0 0 0 0 0 0 0 0 0 0 0 0 0 0 0 0 0 0 0 0 0 0 0 0 0 0 0 0 0 0 0 0 0 0 0 0 0 0 0 0 0 0 0 0 0 0 0 0 0 0 0 0 0 0 0 0 0 0 0 0 0 0 0 0 0 0 0 0 0 0 0 0 0 0 0 0 0 0 0 0 0 0 0 0 0 0 0 0 0 0 0 0 0 0 0 0 0 0 0 0 0 0 0 0 0 0 0 0 0 0 0 0 0 0 0 0 0 0 0 0 0 0 0 0 0 0 0 0 0 0 0 0

scene of a single story, ice shaped triple, heavy broken fire, one unit, engine 80 sprints, the BL, or initiating fire attack through the front door. We can have a large spread towards the previous to a second alarm.

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I'm gonna have you check the south exposure. 2352 is your unit. 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Right now we got a single one-story eye-shaped strip mall with an unsupported fascia. We have one unit, an N unit fully involved.

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It is 42 Rescue, 3858 Girard Avenue, 3858 Girard Avenue, across of Midvale Avenue and Madison Avenue. 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

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Will be the front location in the vehicle. 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

Engine 2-1, rescue 2-1, rescue. Marine Avenue, the Strand. Marine Avenue, the Strand, near the bike path on the sand. Engine 2-1, rescue 2-1, rescue.

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0: 22, Rusky 22, Rusky. Jesse 2, Malaga Way. 5-2, Malaga Way. Cross of Malaga Place West and Acuna Court. Room 22, Rusky 22, is for a 95-year-old male with Alzheimer's. Having a mental health episode. Awaken breathing. Room 22, Rusky 22.
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0: 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Vehicle fire, electric fire. George from Boyd, 300 South Harbor, 300 South Harbor. You for a white Jeep with a possible electrical fire in one of the parking spaces. 6-1, truck 6-1.
1: 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I'm taking your firefighter for personnel.
0: 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Engine 62, squad 62.
2: 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Engine 2-1, rescue 2-1.

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0: Information only. We have a visual of the Jeep. It's going to be at the south end of George Street. The hood's up. No smoke or flames are seen on the camera.
1: 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We'll follow up for further details when they get on scene, they'll advise.
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2: Hey, 122 is responding. Is there an RP that's standing by?

0: Did you copy dispatch's exact location of the Jeep? I believe it was the southern end of the parking lot. I don't think there was any flame impingement or anything like that, so I believe everybody's out. If you can go to the south end of the parking lot, I'll circle around.
1: Just a one copy. We're out with the Jeep right now. There's no active flame or smoke. We'll advise once we find out more of the story.
0: Copy that. Are you good releasing the truck?
1: We're good to release the truck. There's no fire at this time.
0: Copy that, Rick. Renato from Battalion 6-1. You can shoot a truck 6-1 available. Engine 6-1, Battalion 6-1. We'll see you on the call.
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I'll leave you on scene. Greg for Donna from Italian 61. You show me available.

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0: This was a smoldering issue of the wiring for the radio, not an electrical fire. There is no hazard at this time. Engine 6-1 is available.

0: 22, go ahead.
1: Dangling from the pole. It's not hazardous in any way. You can contact Frontier. It appears to be a Frontier communications box. You can contact them, let them know. So, yeah, I need to come out on the 9th and they just

Dispatch Agency, Phoenix Squad 62. ALS Alter, patient 507 Blossom, 507 Blossom. RP's a caregiver, advised patient, has Alzheimer's, on new medication, possibly having an ETI that has become aggressive and combative. PD is also en route to evaluate. 10 62, Squad 61, they're requesting.

0: Cardano for Ether 2. 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
0: You guys can go ahead and hit it at medical. I'll be on scene with e-bike.

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0: And it takes walking to take you. I'm in an accident here in the middle of the intersection of 190th and Boston. Apparently, his e-bike front tire was loose and came off. He was not struck by a vehicle, but he did go over the handlebars. You can come over and assess him before the parents get here. I appreciate it.
1: Copy. We just been dispatched for 514 of Prospect. So am I being dispatched to your call or 514 North Prospect?
0: Are you down there for me, 62?
2: I'm 62, guys.
0: Are you down there? Do you have a call at 514 Fusion 4, or are they coming to you at Boston 190th?
2: Ask them to replace you to 514 North Prospect because you're on scene with the e-bike.
0: Cardano finished this to you. Just confirming you have another call at 514. Redondo from Interstate 62, our medics are on scene at 507 Blossom. I'm adjacent to that at the intersection of 190th and Blossom.

0: affirmative, we did have a call at 514 North Prospect that he had been dispatched to.
1: Is it 6-4 for 6-2?
2: 6-4.
1: 6-4, what's the nature of your call?
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0: exactly, Sue. 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
1: I copy that. So just to confirm, we have two calls. 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
0: Yeah, those should be the only calls running now.
1: Copy that, Rick. Engine 6-4 from Engine 6-2, you guys can cancel. 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
1: Not here. The squad was still on the call. I thought that it was still needed for another engine to respond.
0: Okay, thank you.

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1: Do you want a copy? Thanks.

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1: We're down to our patient of 507 Blossom is going to be going to BLS with McCormick's Little Company. 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

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I'm 44 minutes. 77-year-old female in Wisconsin is breathing. 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

It is 42, commercial fire alarm, 4035 Grandy Boulevard, 4035 Grandy Boulevard, at Coldwell Convalescent. It's unknown coverage. No reset. Agent 42.

342. Realize we just got a cancellation request. A 4035 Grand Boulevard indicating a false alarm. Engine 42.

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1: That's for an O2 response. He's gone on scene now.

Hawthorne, 215 Hawthorne, will be in theater number 16. 59-year-old female, difficulty breathing, unable to get up. Engine 6-4, 1-6-2.

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1: 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Go ahead and position yourself in the same spot. 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

hypertension, indicates 4-slot-62, ALS heart issue. 2405 Thomas, 2405 Thomas Avenue, for a 58-year-old female having heart issues, history of heart disease. RPA guys enter the back door through the back gate. It isn't locked. There is a dog inside the residence. It should be friendly, but well parked. And it's 64 Squad 62.

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Male stomach sickness. PD is out with male. 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

Pigeon 41, Rescue 41, Thunder Rescue 8888, Washington Boulevard 8888, Washington Boulevard, 44-year-old female, tightness in her chest, difficulty breathing, Engine 41, Rescue 41.

0: 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Engine 43, rescue 43.
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on the reaction, you know, say, 1908 client, A, 1908 client, unit A. 3.5-year-old allergic reaction to nuts has hives wheezing and vomiting. 106 horse voices.

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At the nail, it's a medical alarm. Engine 2-1, rescue 2-1.

Engine 4-1, respond on a rescue, 4375 Overland Avenue, 4375 Overland Avenue. It's a male transient passed out. He is breathing. Engine 4-1.

0: 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Sasuke 41, you can show us clear from Rotman and responding to our engine on that incident.
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to respond to emergencies of Holden Boulevard, Washington Boulevard, Sepulveda, and Washington Boulevard, Mount Unconscious near Art House on Washington. Engine 4 to do an emergency, please.

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0: Engine 31, respond to you at positions 111 West Mariposa Avenue, the library, 111 West Mariposa Avenue. Looks like the pipe is an upside down water pipe, spraying water downwards, water running into the street. Engine 31.
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responded to a stabbing victim. Battalion 21, Engine 43, Rescue 43, a stabbing victim on the corner of Sepulveda and Slauson. Sepulveda and Slauson. Subject was stabbed in the neck. He is in route also. Battalion 41, Engine 43, Cover Rescue 43, in route.